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10: 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Yeah, I'm a big hater of picks, everyone knows. You know, I did an interview with Dadario, the strings I use, and in the interview there's like 30 minutes of talking. One sentence I said was, I hate picks. I have 5 picks right here, I despise picks. And they posted it on Instagram and it got like 30,000 likes or something. And it's just me talking about hating picks was... And people in the comments were like going nuts, like, oh, whoa, who does he think it is? It's so funny.
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10: Anyway, yeah, the guitar is special. It's my signature model. MRC10 is the name, and this I would call the scratch pad.And the point is that when you're playing percussion, you can do like it's like a hi-hat, you know? It's literally just a piece of spruce, you know? That you use like a shaker, you know? Yeah, anyway, sorry, I get distracted.Like a shaker basically, and yeah, we made it in a shape that resembles a pick guard a little bit, because then it's, again, to the people who don't understand this style, it's evocative for them. Like if someone sees this, they kind of get some idea, like, oh, this is a guitar, this is the pick guard kind of, so it's more natural for them.
9: 咁 Marcin 就话佢呢个唔系 pick guard 嚟噶，佢咧系一个叫做类似刮板 scratch pad 啊，咁其实佢就系有块木喺个吉他嘅面板上面，佢就话刮出嚟咧，佢头先示范咧就好似啲 high hat 嘅效果，好似打鼓嗰个 high hat 嘅效果，咁佢基本上咧就系一块云杉木嘅啫，就好似一个shaker 即系嗰啲沙锤咁嘅声啊，咁佢话设计咧系有少少似pick guard 嘅外形嘅，咁但系大部分嘅人咧其实都唔了解佢系。咩嚟嘅？咁佢就話咧，因為咁樣樣咧，就望落去令個吉他更加自然啦。
10: The action on my guitar, this is very special. The action is very low. You can see. I don't know if you can see on camera. It's probably very hard to see, but Jackie can confirm. Super low. Because when I play like tapping, you see, there's very little of this noise.
11: Yeah,
10: it's so quiet. But all of it basically is the right side, and this is why a lot of people doubt.That it's real, you know what I'm saying? Like a lot of people think, yeah, a lot of people think you can't really play like this loud with your.
11: Wow. It's real.
10: It's just very loud, you know. Like that's what the point, and the low action helps with the loudness.
9: 咁好多人咧就话喂，系咪真系弹紧噶？即系见佢阿麦先净系只左手喺度揿下揿下都咁大声嘅。咁阿麦先就即场示范咧。嗱，我都喺隔篱睇住咧，系真嘅吓。咁佢就话其中一个关键咧，就系佢个吉他个 action， 即系个线距，条线距离嗰个面嗰个纸板个距离咧系非常之近。咁以致咧，佢左手揿落去嗰个纸。 指板嗰度嘅時候咧，就可以好大聲啦。同埋佢話同一時間咧，係令到右邊嘅聲多過左邊，因為通常你撳落去某一格，左邊都會有啲雜聲嘅。咁佢就總之 set up 到支吉他咧，好容易撳落去就我哋叫 tapping 啦，左手就做到個聲量就好大啦。咁跟住頭先大家聽到啦，阿馬先就即刻彈咗好多嘢出嚟，其實嗰啲。

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1: The body of the guitar is a bit thicker in this part than this part. It's not that unusual, but it still helps with like the depth of sound and you know the guitar can be very nice and like I play. It has a nice warmth to it, but I can also play like very bright. Like this is why the body is great. Fishman pickup, rare earth, similar to John Gom. This is the string pickup right here. This is the microphone. When I play live, we have a stereo output. I don't like having 10 cables coming out of my guitar. It's just one cable, stereo jack. Basically that's it. And of course the look, like I love anything with red and like fire and speed. Like I love that. This is why we used some like red elements all over MIC10.
0: 咁阿 Marcin 咧就話佢琴身嘅呢一個部分咧就係比較厚少少啦，佢話唔係屬於好罕見，但係咧都可以增加到個聲音嘅音量。咁佢都即刻示範咗，佢話其實佢個吉他都可以彈到啲好温暖嘅聲，佢彈咗首Capitula Rabbit 嚇古典吉他，咁亦都敲咗幾下俾你睇，可以彈到好唔同嘅音色。咁佢就再講咧，佢係用呢一個 magnetic 嘅 pickup 同埋一支咪嘅啫。咁佢就話佢個 pickup 咧其實係算係好簡單，因為佢淨係用一條 stereo 線，即係嗰啲雙圈線一條嚇。咁插落去就係啦。咁佢就話咧，佢唔中意，因為事實上好多fingerstyle 吉他手咧，都會插十條八條線喺個吉他度。佢就話佢唔中意咁樣樣。佢話即係想盡量精簡少少，係啊。
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1: Well, I hate it. I absolutely hate it. I just think that a lot of the big corporations and big like money makers, they take away bits and pieces of humanity, you know, away from the arts. And I really don't care if you like use ChatGPT to ask for a spaghetti recipe, you know, like it's I guess it's like a search engine, you know. Yeah. But the problem is that from my understanding that what's used as the source of knowledge from AI is all of the knowledge that humanity has offered, right? Like to, so I mean, we could even do a test, like someone can do a test when they're listening to this. I didn't do it, yeah, I never even used ChatGPT, but if you ask ChatGPT, what is Gallup strumming? Right, this technique, and it's the only way Gallup strumming exists is like this is what I do, and that's it. And if ChatGPT tells you, yeah, what it is from some source online, that means essentially that they stole this info from me, right?
2: Yeah.
1: Like I didn't tell Sam Altman from OpenAI, hey, like use this information. It's essentially taking data from artists and scientists and normal people just being creative online and just spreading it without any credit. Like credit is very important.
2: Yes.
1: You need to give credit. So this is why I don't like it.
2: 咁啊 ，Martin 就話咧，其實佢係好唔中意，甚至乎討厭 AI 嘅音樂嘅，因為佢話依啲奪走咗藝術裡面嘅人性啊。佢話咧，其實如果你平時用 AI 問下佢啊意粉點樣整咧，佢係完全唔在乎嘅。咁但係咧，即係當你問到 AI 咩係 Gallup strumming， 即係佢頭先示範咗嗰啲嘅數弦技巧啦。呢種數弦技巧係佢嘅演奏方式嚟嘅。咁如果你問咗 AI， 哇咩係呢一種嘅數弦技巧呢，跟住 AI 就話俾你聽個定義啦。咁其實呢 AI 呢係冇俾到即係阿 Martin 應該有嘅 credit 俾到佢㗎喎。佢就話呢即係其實好多時即係 AI 就係直接攞咗呢啲嘅知識，冇注明到個出處喺邊度啦。咁好似係即係剽竊咗呢啲音樂家藝術家嘅心血結晶，咁所以佢真係唔係咁鍾意 AI。
1: And AI music, I mean, first of all, it just sounds bad right now. I'm sure at some point it's going to sound much better. It's just the fact that technology will improve. I just prefer to make music as a human. And I'm not really that scared of this because, like, if you ask someone on the street, random person, like play them a song, okay? And even if they like the song and then you ask them, oh, so how do you feel if this is AI? Everyone will be a little bit like surprised and like they won't like it because they feel cheated.
3: Yes.
1: Feel cheated, you know what I'm saying? No one likes to feel cheated, so yeah, I'm against it, definitely.
2: 咁佢話咧，依家 AI 生成嘅音樂咧，首先佢覺得咧係好難聽嘅嚇，咁佢自己個人意見啦。咁佢相信未來會好好多嘅，因為 AI 嘅技術都會進步噶嘛。但係佢更加喜歡作為一個人咧去到創作音樂啊。所以佢都唔係好怕 AI 音樂咧會令到佢冇飯開啦。佢話咧，如果你播一隻歌俾個人聽，跟住咧嗰個人咧聽完好中意隻歌都好啦，你同佢講，喂呢隻歌咧其實係 AI 寫嘅咁樣，咁嗰個人咧都會覺得啊你呃咗我，你出貓喎咁樣。佢話就係咁樣啦，佢唔中意嗰種出貓嘅感覺，唔中意被騙嘅感覺，因為咧歌咧應該係由人寫，唔應該由 AI 寫，所以佢依一刻咧佢係仍然係反對 AI 嘅音樂。咁我都繼續問 Martin 啦。咁對你嚟講，點樣先算一個優秀嘅吉他手呢
1: 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Who's the judge? I'm not the judge, definitely. You know, and of course there's a lot of music out there that I don't like a lot of it, and there's some genres that I really don't necessarily love. But I think as long as you make music that's like original to yourself and is like true to yourself, then really I'm not the judge, and I honestly recommend to not be the judge, because there's a very high chance that someone else will judge you in the future, and you'll see that it's not like people just assume too many things, and yeah, if you play an instrument you're already winning.
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1: Well, that's a good question. Actually, it's not easy. You know, it's honestly not easy. And especially when you start touring, it becomes like a job. And when music is your job, it gets so weird in your brain because you start to feel like maybe you want to rest from music, which is never, like, I never thought about that before I started touring. But I think more in ideas. I don't really think so much about guitar as, like, a sentient being. And, like, guitar is more of, like, a tool for me to express myself. Very egotistical. But, you know, like, we are the humans, so we express ourselves through our instruments. And when I much prefer having an idea and then thinking how do I
0: present it
1: through the guitar. This is why it's easier to stay motivated for me, even if I play a show like almost every day and I need to practice and do interviews and all of that. Like today, I just woke up before we did this. Let me tell you, I'm not feeling like the best, you know? Like I should be nailing these scales and I'm not nailing them, but like, even if I don't feel like this is the perfect day for playing guitar, I still feel like it's a good day to have an idea.
0: Mm.
1: Yeah, this is why like I can make something like how music works. You know, this is not really like a guitar piece. You know, it's more like an idea. It's like an explanation. You know, so anyway, so this is why it's easier for me to be motivated.
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2: Exactly, like this is also my big point is that if I want everyone to learn about this style, to pick up the guitar, to play this style.Like this instrument has to be pretty normal. Like I cannot be trying to convince an 8-year-old boy in India to start learning percussive guitar if I'm using this crazy weird instrument no one in the world has. So this is like an egalitarian kind of approach to music. This guitar is not even that expensive. Like of course it's a good guitar, so it costs some money. And I really truly believe that like.Picking up any of the the nylon strings, I mess it up. But like any of the acoustics in the school, you can play what I play, right?
1: Like, yeah.
2: 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But it's nothing special.
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7: One thing I will say is that nothing I can say will be that new, but what I can say is that a lot of the advice in the classical sort of world is good, actually.
9: And yes.
7: Don't reject it. I'm just like, I'm not playing classical because I say originality is key, but things like playing with the metronome, so important, like such a absolute crucial part of learning guitar. Things like, you know, like all the basics, like learning to play alternate your fingers and yes. like really, because I see a lot of people online that are covering my songs and some of them are doing very well.
9: Mm-hmm.
7: It sounds good, but they are missing some very key, like they don't even sit like, if I sit like this, maybe some people want to sit like this, but maybe that's not the best idea, you know? You should really learn to play proper like
9: yes,
7: this.
9: Yes, yes.
7: And once you get all the basics with discipline, with time, you should have the little stool here, you know?
9: Yeah, yeah.
7: With time, like that's when you can diverge from it and be a bit controversial. But some people are doing it a little bit too fast now, I think. Yes. So, yeah, this is what I would say.
9: 咁頭先話咧，其實佢能夠同

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1: Yeah, the other thing is that also like the repertoire for guitar is bigger and bigger, and I really recommend to not get like tunnel vision and do only like the same things as everyone, because when I was growing up, this was my biggest problem. Yeah. Everyone was playing Asturias. Everyone was playing like the same song, the same pieces at every competition, and they're beautiful pieces. But for a young person and for like a guitar nerd, it just sucks because you know then it becomes like a competition, right? Like, oh, who plays La Catedral better, right? Like, that sort of thing. That's not the point. Yeah.
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1: ？Well, it depends. There's different ones. Like if I in my song I killed it, it goes like So that's just picking.
2: That's like a picking.
1: Yeah. So I'm just pretending that I have a pick.
2: Finger picking.
1: Yes,
2: finger picking.
1: Yeah, exactly. So, and it is of course alternating. But then when I go.
2: Yeah.
1: So then, I mean, here because it's legato, then I can just do the same finger twice, and then like
2: some higher.
1: Or if I have another piece, let me just play a part. And, because I need to find the moment I'm talking about, you know.
2: Yeah.
1: Oh, it's not here.
2: Wow.
1: One moment, okay?
2: Yeah.
1: I just don't know this song by heart enough to start from the middle, you know.Like this. This is just literally classical style.
2: Of course,
1: Again. So anyway, so it's both. Like it's no one tells you what to do, right? So in this case, I think the sound is more like sharp.Then you do the fingers and you always alternate.

0: But when I want a more like fluid kind of Aldi Meola type sound, then it's more like sort of
1: awesome. 咁頭先咪先就即係示範咗講咗好多嘢啦，咁大家其實可以重複收聽嘅，我就簡單總結下。佢就話我頭先問佢就係嗰個 IM 手指係咪依家佢仲會輪住彈啊，佢就話係 depends 嘅，即係睇情況下。咁佢就話佢會用picking 嘅技巧，咁佢嗰個 picking 佢唔係真係揸塊 pick， 佢係攞個手指咧，即係我現場睇到佢係攞個手指甲咧，就當 pick 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
1: ？I wanna say 大家好，大家好，
2: 哦耶，大家好，
1: 大家好。Yeah, I mean a lot of now it's such a blessed time I think to be a musician. I think don't let people tell you that it's a bad time to do music.Yeah, there's so many, like, people are talking about AI, people are talking about like social media being really hard, but there's never been a better time to be a musician than now, you know? And there is no other time than now, because now is now. So what I will just say, like, pick up the instrument, you know? Even if you're in your like 60s or 70s, whatever, or if you're 8 years old, like just pick up the instrument, because at the end of the day,like art and music and books and film and everything, that's what makes us humans, right? Not animals. So yeah, just do it.
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But even the brightest flame will change. Nothing in this life was made to stay, and somehow

0: G-Funk era. You know what I'm saying?
1: 早晨，早晨，早晨啊！时间嚟到早上嘅5:11，正式由我哋嘅深夜时段咧转翻去早上嘅时段。